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1: 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I think it's more about listening to the kōrero around the Pauapae.

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4: Kupu whakari, te ariki
5: noa noa.
6: Liken to a great whale and his attributes.
7: Yeah, this is another mihi that you can use for leaders, to mihi to them and their abilities and their expertise. I'll probably use this for somebody on the coast.
8: Is that like, could you use it for someone like Whai McClutchy, who was a wahine that stood up at Tūranga Waiwai?
7: Yeah, absolutely. To any leader and their attributes, and wahine mai, tāne mai, even kaikaranga, when I think of somebody like Pānia, for instance, Pānia Papa, te tangata, pai ki te reo, nui ana pukenga, you can use this as a mihi to her as well.
6: Have I? So it's like the waterbenders.
7: I kia ora, there you go. Aye, avatar all day.
8: Avatar all day.
9: Ka ngana Tainui Live ki te whai i ngā tohu tohu a te mana whanonga kaipāho. 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
4: So Siri, play the song.

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1: 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Yeah. So as a young fella, you know, when we were growing up on Tūranga Wai Marae, it was always

0: All papa, koro and special papa figures. It's the E Tūwhānau Papa Photo Dump. Want to go in the draw to win them a $200 voucher this Father's Day? It's easy. Head to your local iwi station's Facebook page, drop a photo of you and your papa or papa figure in the comments, let us know why he's the whānau hero and they're in to win. Got a favourite photo? Chuck it in. Just make sure you've got permission to share the photo first. Entries close midday September 2nd. So let's make Father's Day a bit more tino for your papa.
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2: Oh, kia ora. 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
3: Rehita tia, tirohia, whakahaunga rānei o tai pitopito ki Vote Ira NZ. 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
0: Ngā pūriri pūmau o te Waimate me Taia Mai is seeking a mandate to represent their hapū in treaty settlement negotiations with the Crown. Voter registration is now open for mandate voting. Votes can be cast at any of our voting hui, online or by post by hapū members 18 years or older. Registrations will remain open during the voting period. Voting closes at 12 noon, Friday 23 October 2026. For more information, please check the Ngā Pūriri Pūmau Facebook page and website.

0: 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Kia kaha rā tātai.
1: Let's take it back to Te Matatini.
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3: Te Matatini o te kāhui maunga.
4: Te Matatini o te kāhui maunga.
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2: 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Can be positive too. Fuffy, I suppose, in a way that somebody just constantly has to work. Just can't keep still.
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Kia ora koutou katoa, ko Anne Toku Ingoa. I'm the music director of Sistema Aotearoa. As you heard before, there are three ensembles sitting in front of us. So we've got Auckland Philharmonia, Aroha Nui Strings, who have come up from Wellington, as well as Sistema Aotearoa from Auckland. And at the back, you'll see our Tamariki, who have been playing for about 3 to 4 years, and we will also be featuring them. The first piece you heard was Isale Buna, a Fijian song, and we're going to present a program that just shows you our strengths. Pacifica repertoire, classical music, and just music that we enjoy playing. So we're now going to move into the classical side of things, and we are going to play the finale from Beethoven's Fifth Symphony. Please enjoy.

0: 电脑改的多。Apologies for my English. 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I only did 1 year of Reo with Te Wānanga o Aotearoa. So, ko heiru tōku ingoa no hāmo oku tīpuna no te whanganui a tāra aho me one third of this orchestra. I'm one of the senior directors down in Wellington. We travelled up last night for the special honour to perform here, and we're extremely grateful. I don't want to talk too long because we don't have very long to play, and I've got some amazing students to feature. The next two pieces you will hear are concertos, and what that means is that it's orchestra supporting some soloists or duets. Thank you very much.
1: Malaki, tēnei.

0: That was awesome, Solos. 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So we've done Pacifica, we've done Classical, and now if you want to join us, and Waiata Mai, this is E Noho Ngā Waihono.
1: Oh.

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0: Where's all the money? 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
0: Te wā o te reo, your flavour.

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0: Kule istene, hono mai ki tō tātou hōtaka o te ata. 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
1: 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This is a sad day for us all, we lay our matua piriniki to rest. 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That's his job with guidance from above, different but still all the same, settles us all down. Strained pull of muscle catches in my throat, rides the waves of emotion and deep sorrow. 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It does not matter that stalk and leaf are browned and matted together. Held firmly still the plaited strands of harakiki, we've done our dash, cradled I te uma o Papatuanuku, te tika, te pono, me te aroha.
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5: 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I hope you're having a wicked day and keep it locked right here on Tautoko FM.

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1: 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She stood in the quiet, pretty leaves, dancing in the night. 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Her voice soars on high from mountain pa to pa, the sacred hall, the hallowed space, a higher ground where hope and joy spill forth its form. 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

0: To go in the draw to win them a $200 voucher this Father's Day? It's easy. 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Got a favourite photo?
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0: Just make sure you've got permission to share the photo first. Entries close midday September 2nd. So let's make Father's Day a bit more tino for your papa.
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3: Koronei hana 2021. 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
4: Rota Rota, ngā Wikitoria Mākio.
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4: Rota Rota, ngā Wikitoria Mākio.
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5: 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Now layers of cloud above the horizon are known as rangi mata hauareki. Now this situation is followed by the cold south wind of tūtaka ngahau. 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
6: Koronei hana 2026. 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
7: Calling all papa, koro and special papa figures. 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
1: 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Now, on the arrival of Nukutafiti Ngaruanui, the captains of Ngātoki Motafaurua and Māmari, yes, well, make a long story short, is that they had a battle of incantations, a bit like those super saiyans that we see. Now, the battle of incantations was over the whale, hence the name of my people, Te Hikutu. Well, getting back to the story, Hokianga Whakapau Karakia, and to the contrary, is actually Hokianga of Exhausted Incantations. It's got nothing to do with the missionaries and the amount of hahi or Christian influence on our harbour. No, this goes back to the time of Nukutafiti and Māmari, the Māori super saiyans of the day. Hokianga Whakapau Karakia.
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4: Oh hey! 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
1: Te Puke Hospitality. 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
8: Calling all papa, koro and special papa figures. It's the Etu Whānau Papa Photo Dump. 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Got a favourite photo?
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11: He tino taonga te reo rangatira. 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
1: 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Now, Kaiwaha stands in a place called Waiwhatawhata. Now, as Tohe and his ponunga, Ariki, descended down the mountain to a place that we call Waiwhatawhata, it was flooded and it was raining. So Waiwhatawhata literally means to build a bridge over water. Hence the name Waiwhatawhata. It was flooding at the time, and te koe hoki o te tūpunae. You might jump in the flooded creek, build a bridge. 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
0: Te Wao Te Reo, your flavour.
2: Kia tātou te hunga ora. 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
3: I believe that the future is a new horizon where Māori take the lead.
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3: 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Here we are not. Tai, it's actually a location. It actually describes the sea, the coast, as opposed to uta, when referred to the inner land, or kiuta, aye, a location word which follows the immediate after the practicals such as ki, I, hei, and kei. Mene ko te tahi tauira. He waka ki tai, he hoiho ki uta, a canoe at sea, and a horse in land. Simple words like this, whānau, build your vocab. Tai, location, meaning sea, coast, rather than that of the opposite, uta, inland, and could also be practiced with ki tai, I tai, hei tai, and kei tai. Tai.
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Atamari Morina Ehoma, and welcome back to another Taipari Taitumu Request Time. Request time on this Thursday morning, Thursday the 3rd of September. How are you all feeling this morning? Kei te pēhia koutou. I'd like to send a big mihi out to each and every one of you who have joined me on Taipari Taitumu this morning. My name is Tipene. I will be with you up until 6 o'clock for the next 2 hours. Playing your waiata, sending them out to whomever you'd like to send them out to. And I will give out our phone numbers following this next waiata.

Nō reira. If you would like to ring from your home phone, your landline phone, our number is 0800 824 727. 0800 824 727. If you live in Tauranga Moana, 578 2982, 578 2982. And if you'd like to ring using your mobile phone, 07578 2982, 07578 2982. E hoa mā. Nō reira, why am I? Please ring in. I would love to play your waiata and send it out to whomever you'd like to dedicate it to. E hoa mā. Pēnei. Yeah, just like these next two coming up as usual to get our show started this morning, I would like to send these two waiata going out to each and every one of you who have joined me on Taipari Taitumu this morning. Ngā mihi o te ata ki a koutou katoa, mōrena.

Good boy, those two Waiata there were from me, going out to each and every one of you who were listening, who are listening in this morning, who have tuned in this morning. Ngā mihi o te ata, kia koutou katoa. Nā reira, ata mari e Joy, kia ora e hoa. Joy would like to send these first two Waiata going out to everyone who's listening in. Boy, Tuatahi and Murray, you are my sunshine, tuarua. Johnny Cash with the Ringer of Fire. Whakarongo maira.

0: fire, and it burns, burns, burns. 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
1: Those two wires are there were for joy, and going out to everyone who's listening in at the moment. Hope you enjoyed your waiata e hoa. A pai e hoa ma. Coming up next, I'd like to play two waiata for Patrick. Morena, Patrick. I hope you enjoy these two waiata coming up, and I hope you have a good day. Tuatahi, Misty Blue by the group Fiji. Misty Blue, and then Roy Orbison with Working for the Man.

Those two Waiata there were for Patrick. 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Ināianei, I'd like to play two Waiata here for Roger. Mōrena, Roger. Kia ora hoa. Roger also would like to send these two Waiata going out to everyone who's listening in this morning. Tuatahi, Elvis Presley with Lead Me, Guide Me, O Lord. Tuarua, Don Williams, I Believe in You.

Those two waiata there were for Roger, and going out to everyone who's listening in this morning. Hope you enjoyed your waiata there, e hoa. A pai e hoa ma. E nai nei, I'd like to play a dedication for Amanda. Mōrena, Amanda. Amanda would like to send these two songs, these two waiata, out to all her whānau in Tāmaki Makaurau and down there in Kirikiriroa. Tuatahi by Arija, Silly Love Songs. Tuarua by Jordan with a Y. The Te Reo Māori version of The Man I Need. Nō reira, whakarongo mai rā.

Those two Waiata there were for Amanda. Going out to all her whānau in Tāmaki Makaurau and down there in Kirikiriroa. I hope you enjoyed your Waiata, Amanda. A pai time here at Taipari Taitimu is 17 minutes away from 5 o'clock. Nō rere, homa. In INA, I'd like to play a dedication for Aroha Nui. Mō rena, Aroha Nui. Your first song, Paddy Page Medley, the Tennessee Waltz and Chaining Partners, I would like to send out to all of the beautiful queer in your over 70s group. Moana, Shirley, Gail, Ludine, Lena, Gabrielle, Trina, Sue, your younger sister Nomai, Ella, Jan, Jill and Diane. And then also to add on there, I'd like to send the second song, your second waiata, Yellowbird, Manu Kōwhai by Sole Mio, going out to your gardening group, your Tahuri Whenua group. Marion and Moko, who live in Otaki. Elise, who lives in Martin. Nick and Bruce in Palmerston North. And Kathy, Molly and Rewa in Ruatoki. Nō reira, aroha nui, a nei rā.

Those two waiata there were for Aroha Nui. Hope you enjoyed your waiata there, e hoa. And I know I'd like to play a dedication for Whaia Lina down there in Whanganui and going out to everyone who's listening in. Tuatahi by Sir Howard Morrison, How Great Thou Art. Tuarua, Don Williams, Lord I Hope This Day Is Pai.

Inga iwi, mata whakapono, mata tumanako me te aroha. 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Ladies and gentlemen, the three most important things in life, faith, hope, and love. It is with my love that I thank you all for sharing this night with me.

those who waiata there were for Faialina down there in Whanganui, and going out to everyone who's listening in. Ka pai e hoa ma, ināianei, I would like to play to waiata for Ronnie. Mōrena, Ronnie. Ronnie also would like to send these to waiata, going out to everyone who's listening in this morning. Tuatahi. He's Able, the live version by Kirk Franklin. He's Able. And then Amy Winehouse with Our Day Will Come. Nō reira, whakarongo mai rā.

Pays to Waitere, we're for Ronnie. And going out to everyone who's listening in this morning. Hope you enjoyed your waiata e hoa. Ka pai. E nāianei, I'd like to play a dedication for Michael. Mōrena, Michael. Michael would like to sing these two out to his usual group. The Kaumatu and Waitara, Jamie Cooper. Blue Boy and the Waikato, Baya Maikara. Patsy and Johnny, Stephen Chicken Abraham, his sister-in-law Gina, and the Irwin and Kohu whānau here in Tauranga Mōna. Can't forget his brother Reg. Tuatahi, Sad Song, Say So Much by Elton John. Tuarua, Pōmārie Lights Out by the TPM Band.

to play to Waiata for Michael. Kia ora hoa, and going out to your usual group. I did say the names before, so I won't say them again. And now, e hoa, your Waiata Tuatahi by Fats Domino, My Girl Josephine, and Tuarua, Twisting the Night Away by Sam Cook. Whakarongo mai.

Visual Group. I hope you enjoyed your two waiata there, e hoa. Ka pai e hoa ma, e nāianei, I'd like to play a dedication for Aroha Nui. These two waiata, going out to everyone. These two waiata going out to everyone who is listening in from Aroha Nui. Tuatahi, Tammy Nielsen and Troy Kingi, Cry Myself to Sleep. Tuarua by 660 Pepeha. Whakarongo mai.

Ka pai, those two waiata there were for Aroha Nui. And going out to everyone who's listening in this morning. Ka pai. Ka pai hoa e nai nei. I'd like to pay a two waiata here for Te Ira Pokai. Te Ira. More than Te Ira. And Te Ira would like to send these two waiata going out to everyone who's listening in this morning. Nā reira. Tuatahi rā. Your waiata tuatahi, Cupid, by Sam Cooke. And then Tuarua. Your waiata, Red Sails in the Sunset, by Fats Domino. Nō reira. Whakarongo mai.

Ka whai, those two Waiata Wepo, tira pokai, tira, mōre nei hoa, and they were going out to everyone who's listening in. Hope you enjoyed your Waiata there hoa. Ināinei, I'd like to play a second dedication for Joy, mōre nā no Joy. Ka whai, and this Joy would like to send these two Waiata going out to everyone who's listening in. Tuatahi by the Platters, My Prayer. Tuarua by the TPM band, Ringitia, Mai and Kiwi Weka Medley. Whakarongo mai.

Those two Waiata there were a second dedication for Joy. 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And I would like to also play a second dedication for Patrick. Morena no Patrick. So again, these two Waiata for you, going out to everyone who's listening in. Tuatahi by the Howard Morrison Quartet, Velvet Waters. And Tuarua by Hank Williams, I Saw the Light. Whakarongo mai.

0: those two wives of there were second dedication for Patrick. 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What? Ka pai. Coming up, I've got my last dedication of the morning for Aroha Nui. Morena no Aroha Nui. Aroha Nui would like to send these two waiata, a special dedication going out to all her mokopuna. All her mokopuna. And they are the ones who live in down in Horsham Downs in Kirikiriroa, Tawhiao, Nōpera and Wairua. And her little namesake, little Aroha Nui, lives over in Melbourne. The latest addition to her whānau, Little Rufu, who is named after her late son, who passed away last year. And, I can't leave out, also going out for Te Ore Wai and Texas. Te Ore Wai and Texas. Did I say Tawhiao, Nōpera and Wairua? I did. Nō reira, e ho mā, e Aroha Nui. You've requested two waiata here from the movie The Sound of Music. Tuatahi, My Favourite Things. 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Whakaroa mai.
1: Raindrops on roses and whiskers on kittens, bright copper kettles and...

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Hope you enjoyed your waiata e hoa. E hoa mā, we are 5 minutes away from Wamutu, no reira. Pakarongo mai rā.

Ready TV, that is me on this Thursday morning, Thursday the 3rd of September. I hope you enjoyed the show as much as I enjoyed being with you I te ata nei. Also, I hope you have a lovely day at mahi or whatever you may end up doing today. Last but not least, I look forward to catching up with you all on tomorrow morning's show of Taipari, Pai Tumu. 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
1: 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We have TLC, me tā rātou waiata, Girl Talk here on Tautoko Noho Tonu Mai.

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1: 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Now his burrowing created a tremendous commotion and attracted the attention of some locals. Now one of these locals, a giant, stopped him to see what the Taniwha was up to. Now Orira, displeased at being stopped as he made his way through the Umawera hills, responded rather tartly to the giant. The giant, enraged at the youngster's offence, clubbed Orira over the head, killing the Taniwha instantly. A small trench remains to this day where Orira met his end. Well, I te mōhio rānei koe.
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4: Our last meeting, one of my team were basically threatened. And that's something I can't handle, that's something I won't handle.
2: people are hurting with the misinformation and the breakdown of trust and confidence in council.
6: And by the information she shares online, in my view, some of that information has been misleading, hurtful, hoha, and damaging.
5: Kua tino takahi te mana o ngā rangatira e noho ana I te komiti I te kuaka. 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
8: We are all here for the greater achievements of our region. I support a future where local government and tangata whenua walk forward together, constructively, honestly and with shared purpose.
1: Ko tau te mōtini, hoi, ko tahi anō te tono a Alan.
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11: I te mōhio rānei koe, did you know that Te Puna I Te Ao Marama was Hokianga Harbour's original name? Now, upon Kupe's entrance into the harbour, reminded of him of some of his Pacific kāinga, back then Te Mananui Akiwa, and he named it Te Puna I Te Ao Marama, the spring of enduring light. Now, there are other versions throughout our rohe here in Hokianga, but just to let you guys all know that there's also a marae in Pangaru in Whakarapa named Te Puna I Te Ao Marama, Hokianga's original name.
10: Te wā o te reo, your flavour.
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